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0: 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Thank you for joining us. Great to have you on board on the 226 high school football season, the 23rd year of Black Diamond Sports, who is now partnered with Bill 95 and iHeartRadio and Clary Lee and Joe Daniels. The score here on the Manny Chiropractic scoreboard with Shamokin 21, Hotsville nothing, and taking a look at the stats of the first half is the coach, Clary Hauser.
1: Both throws. 1 for 8 yards, 1 for 17 for a total of 25. He rushed the ball twice for 5 yards. Matt Jones had 6 carries for 14 yards. Nick Hoda had 1 catch for 17 yards, and Donovan Durham had 1 catch for 8. Shane Strakowski had 2 rushes for 8 yards, and they produced no touchdowns in that first half. Logan Steele is 5 of 7 for 63 yards. He's rushed the ball 7 times for 38 yards, and he's accounted for 2 Shamokin area touchdowns. Colin Steinhardt has 4 catches for 59. Brian Bickard has 1 rush for 7 yards. Noah Ringus has 10 rushes for 67 yards, and he also has a rushing touchdown. Barrett Walsh came in and rushed the ball 1 time for 4 yards. Trey Taylor has 2 carries for 9 yards. The score went like this. The Shamokin got on the board on their first drive at the 2:19 mark of the first quarter with a 1 yard touchdown run by Logan Steele. The point after by Colin Steinhardt was good. They led 7-0. Then in the beginning or about the middle of the second quarter at the 4:18 mark, a 9 yard touchdown run by Steele again. The point after by Steinhardt was good. They're up 14-0. And then just to put a little, icing on the cake with 27 seconds left. This time, Noah Ringus takes it off the right side for a 4 yard touchdown run. Steinhardt.

0: comes in. His point after his 20 straight victory on the ninth, PAPs, and Shimokunari leads the Pottsville Prince Pride at the half, 21.
1: That's the scoring in the first half, ladies and gentlemen. 21-0 here in Pottsville. Next week, Shimokin visits Danville, and the broadcast will start at 6 o'clock. So write that down, 6 o'clock, the broadcast on the Internet on Bay 95.3 WBLJ 640. And if you want to catch a very comprehensive pregame show with Dave Ackley and Ken Say, it will begin at 6 o'clock. When we come back, we'll discuss other teams, scores for other teams from around the area right after this timeout.
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1: 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There's no one that knows that feeling better than Williamsport Allstate agent Randy Ray Ronald, because he works every day to get people like you the coverage you need. 570-326-6645 is his number. BlackDiamondSports.net, Bill 95.3 WBLJ. 21-0 is the score. And running down some scores from around the region and a bunch of games on the Black Diamond Sports Network is the coach himself, Corey Hauser.
7: Well, 7.
0: and Mount Carmel at 21
7: yards.
0: 19. While missing in some of those all
7: apparently it was
0: fine. Hamburg makes good choice for the team is central. And the big box in Tri Valley were flying in the alma mater. It was a flying mountain.
7: It was already 7
0: had marks enough.
7: Last like 5, 6
0: for Danville 28, Lewisburg 14. That Southern Sports Alley have it now. And the Miller, Chick-Limmy, the Miller leads like 7-6 place to the Braves. And that's also
7: a good
1: take a look at next week on the play here, at least for Black Diamond Sports, ladies and gentlemen. Mount Carmel will be here taking on Pottsville next week, a game you can listen to on V97 and, of course, the Black Diamond Sports Network with Mike Filazzo and Ron Jabuski. They'll have that call next week here from Pottsville. Also, Shemokin will be visiting Danville. Sealens Grove will be at Mifflinburg. Montgomery will be at Canton, and Southern will take on Williams Valley on the road. But that, ladies and gentlemen, will be Saturday afternoon at 1 o'clock. And that game will be featured on the Black Diamond Sports Network. The situation here in Pottsville on the Manny Chiropractic scoreboard, it is Shemokin 21 and Pottsville nothing. And to commence the second half, Shemokin will get the football. We'll come back with more right after this full timeout.
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0: and then got stalled, and then Shimoka pretty much took over from there. But what do you think is the biggest surprise that you've seen so far in this football game?
1: First of all, the poise that Shimoka has compared to last year, they come out, and they had that one penalty there, fumble, but they came right back, and like adversity, they faced it, dealt with it, and he's gone from it. You know what I mean? And they just did great work. Last year, a penalty killed drives, right? A turnover killed drives and killed the next one. And there was just so many penalties, offsides calls, just disciplinary things that Shimokin already did that you don't see here tonight. And this is what you want. This is what I expect to see those things. You only had one tackle before this. One scrimmage where, in years past, about two scrimmages trying to work those things out. But, the way they came out tonight against the Pottsville team, there's a lot of returners from last year. And was a 500 team this year, so you think they're probably going to be maybe 8-2. With all those guys back, and I think it's Smoke has just happened. I'm sorry for that.
0: As we wait, Shimokin will receive the football here to commence the second half. The clock is winding down, but I anticipate that that's not going to be the case. They're going to add another 3 minutes as Potzler has yet to make an appearance on the field here.
1: Well, you're talking about the steps and stuff. You like to see, Shimokin, Mount Carmel, they're playing two Schuylkill League bold anthracite tape, if you want to call it that, football teams were. Mount Carmel's playing Schuylkill Haven tonight, and then they're coming up here and playing Pottsville next week. Or Schuylkill's playing Pottsville this week, and then later on in the season, coming back and playing Blue Mouth. And they were rivalry games, you know, when Shimokin had to fill an 11-game schedule back in the day, even a 10-game schedule before they were in the VHAT. So it's good to see them, you know, sparking those rivalries up again and getting them going.
0: Potzler is now on the field. They added a little bit of time to the clock as they will go out and stretch. The Shimokin team has been on the field for a while stretching, preparing for the second half, and Shimokin will get the football to commence this second half. And we will come back with the kickoff for that second half right after this two-minute timeout.
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0: 21-0, and they will get the football to commence this second half. Is it getting cooler? Because it's supposed to get cooler, right?
1: It's a little nicer.
0: Is it? Shmoka trying to keep that winning streak, regular season wins intact since they lost the Cold Bucket game back in 2003 to close out that season. But they've won every regular season game since. Allen will do the place-kicking duties. He's also the quarterback for these Crimson Tide of Pottsville. Tees up the ball at the 40-yard line. There's the whistle. Total letter. We are underway. High end-over-end kick. Fielded at the 5. The 10, the 15, the 20, the 25, the 30, the 40. Midfield. A race down the sidelines. And you're going to take it all the way as Bicker for a touchdown. What a statement that is. Bickert, 94 yards for the touchdown. So Shmoken now of 27-0.
1: We talked about his speed a little bit earlier, you know, and he was on prime display. Looked like Shmoken was kind of setting up a wall to their sideline,
6: yeah.
1: But Bickert just seen a lane right down the middle of the field and took off with his feet, everybody to the spot. He's just that fast. And 94 yards later, he had 6 points.
0: So the special teams for Shamokin getting in on the scoring act here tonight as Shamokin extends their lead to 27-0. Steinhardt is going to attempt the point after touchdown with Steele holding. Good snap place. The kick is up and the kick is good. Timeout on the field. We'll take one as well. The score here, 28-0 Shamokin. We'll be back in the 60 seconds.
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0: 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The ball is teed up at the 40. Steinhardt, total letter. High end over end kick, fielded at about the 3 yard line across the 5, the 10, the 15, the 20, 25. And taken down at about the, looks like about the 26 yard line, they'll mark it.
1: Starting to figure out, we'll be better stopping Chase and Krauske there. As it's only getting back to the 25, 26 yard line as opposed to 36. I think it's getting in that first half.
0: 27, well, check that, 28-0. On the Manny Chiropractic scoreboard here in Pottsville. The home opener for the Pottsville Crimson Tide. Shamokin will open their home opener 2 weeks from tonight. They'll be on the road next week against Danville. Allen sets him down. Low snap, give, and met immediately at the line of scrimmage by Steele. No, check that. That wasn't Steele. Who was that? 47. Montgomery, another senior at 5'11", 200 pounds, a gain of a yard, second down and 9 for Pottsville. The ball's on that far hash in front of the Shamokin bench. The Indians in their white jerseys tonight, purple numerals, purple pants, and Pottsville in all maroon with white numerals. Second down and 9, ball at the 27, just getting underway here in this second half. Rowling is under a lot of pressure now. He dumps it off, complete at the 30, the 35, the 40, down the sideline here and taken out of bounds at the 45-yard line. Steinhardt drops him out of bounds, but not before he picks up the first down and then some in Shamokin territory. They have him marked out of bounds at the 47-yard line of Shamokin. So they're in Shamokin territory for the first time here since the first quarter. They break the huddle now. Shotgun formation. Give right side clues maybe a couple to give them 2 yards on that carry.
1: There's something down that Pottsville run game. That first series getting off the ball, getting on these defensive linemen. But ever since that first series, they came back. Bobby Whitmer, Grant, up front is just shutting everything down in the middle of that defensive line.
0: Second down, let's call it 8. Ball at the 46, 10 minutes to go. Third quarter action, 28-0. Shamokin slot right side. Back to pass, Allen now rolling to his right. Fires in the flat, complete at the 40. Flag down, however. It's going to be close to a first down, but there is a flag. Flag was away from the ball. Holding on Pottsville.
6: Probably got a plan to get a battle spot.
0: That's going to put him back to about the original line of scrimmage. That's called second down and 11 from the 48-yard line.
6: Right there.
0: Pottsville trails by 4 touchdowns, 28-0. They break the huddle. They have a receiver split wide to the right. They have a slot on the near side here, that's the left side, man in motion from right to left. He's now on the left wing. They're rolling left, looking. He's rolling. He's going to tuck it under and run now across the 45, down at the 44, if not the 43. Allen on the carry will gain about 4. They're saying 3, third down and 7 for the Tide, who trail here 28-0. 9 minutes to go, third quarter action. The initial game for high school football in the state of Pennsylvania. Slot to that right side now, ball in the center of the field. Shotgun formation, back to pass now, another quarterback keeper right up the middle. And he'll be shy of the first down. Allen will take it up to the 40-yard line. So what do you think, about 3 yards shy, maybe?
1: 4 in the first one, 4 in that one. A long 2, a short 3, but he has no time to throw the ball, which means he's getting a lot of pressure up front on the quarterback, Andrew Allen. He just has to take off and get what he can get.
0: I think the lines for Shamokin, both offensively and defensively, have played well.
1: I would say midway through that first quarter, they've taken over on both sides of the ball, offensive and defensive lines.
0: Got a timeout Hotsfoot wants a timeout. Coach Brennan wants to talk things over. We will be back, ladies and gentlemen, in 30 seconds. 30-second timeout.
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0: 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My name is Greg Maresca. I'm joined tonight by Corey Hauser on the Manny Chiropractic Scoreboard. If you're just tuning in, 28-0 Shamokin, 7:59 to go, fourth down and three. Pottsville is going for it. Snap, quarterback keeper at the left side. He's got a lane down the field, the 20, the 10, the 5, touchdown. Who saw that coming? Gone. Allen in for the touchdown for Pottsville, and they went for it on fourth down. Not only did they get the first down, they got everything. They got it all. Will that be the jolt to get him back in this game? So Pottsville is on the board with a 40-yard touchdown run by the quarterback, Allen. And Allen will attempt to point after touchdown. There's the snap, the place to kick this up, and the kick is good. Got another field. We'll take one as well. We'll come back in 30 seconds.
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0: 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Shamokin leads this one, 7:50 to go. Third quarter action. Shamokin's only play so far offensively was running back to kickoff for a touchdown.
1: Yep.
0: An impressive 94-yard jaunt by Bickert. Total lower, high end over and kick. Threw in that dead zone, picked up at the 10, the 15, the 20, the 25, up to about the 30-yard line. Again, it's on the return for Shamokin. He takes it up to about the 31. Well, the one thing about grass fields, they don't have the hash marks they do on the field turf.
1: They have them. I think the platform just needs something on the paint. You're there. You're just
0: a tank. And this is game one, too. That game's really gone. Shamokin has a ball on that far hash and saying somebody move. I think it was the right tackle. Yes. That's going to go against Shamokin. That'll push him back 5 yards. So it'll be a first and 15.
1: That's Shamokin's spot. So just gave up a touchdown run on a fourth down play. 40-yard scamper by the quarterback out. They come out. First and 10 and jump off side. So now we can first and 15 each. See how they handle this in person.
0: We go up the left side and he goes for about 10. Is that Ringus?
1: Okay. Yeah, it's Ringus and he goes for 14.
11: Ringus.
1: But he's going to be slow getting up here. He's still down.
11: Oh, that's a close friend.
0: You haven't seen a whole lot of clamping in this game. That's one thing you haven't seen. He was out there working on a cramp, it looks like on his calf.
1: You know, right. 5'9", 205. But he runs more like Sakeem Clinton. Sakeem Clinton was like 230, 225, about 6 foot. And Ringus, low center of gravity, he's not very tall, but he's that low base, but powerful, powerful legs.
0: He loves the weight room. He's a disciple of the weight room.
1: He did a TikTok video the first day of football camp. He woke up at about noon because they were only going one session that day. It was the heat activation. So he goes, for breakfast, I'm going to have 6 eggs, 2 cups of oatmeal, and there was like 4 or 5 other things there, and then a whole pile of supplements that he's making. I'm like, is this what this kid runs? I would hate to have one grocery. It's probably costing the parents $300 to feed the kid.
0: Back to passes. Super rolling to his left. Down a lot of pressure. Dumps it off to Steinhardt, and he has it.
1: Are they saying he's in or out? I think they're saying he was out and bounds.
0: Right in front of the Shimogun bench.
1: There was a whole lot of jumping up and down.
0: Saying that's incomplete, was out of bounds.
1: Actually, my
0: son is from Shimon. He's a junior, 6'160. 7:23 to go. Here comes a big rush. They see myself in the linebacker. Seal up the left side. He's up to the races. Steal down to the 20, the 5, the 10. So the 10, the 5 was a touchdown. Wow. You know, once he got past that initial rush, he was able to turn it into fifth gear and just scamper down the left side in for a touchdown. And Shimokin now has extended their lead to 34-7. So they answered back on the score by Pottsville, and Shimokin to score their own. Steinhardt will attempt the point after touchdown. Now this game is pretty much academic with half the quarter gone in the third quarter, and Shimokin up 34-7. Steinhardt will tack on the extra point. Steele is the holder. Good snap, place, kick is up, and it's good. That's not him. That's the freshman. Yes. Kingston Heim with the PAT. The freshman comes in. He's tall. He's 6 foot, 155 for a freshman. Boots it up through the upright. 35-7 is the score. Shimokin leads Pottsville in the season opener on the Black Diamond Sports Network, and you are there. Shimokin will take on the Danville Ironman next week in Danville. They will open up then the following week at home against Shikellamy. The Shik Braves will come in. They will be the season opener on September the 11th, the 25th anniversary of the attacks on the United States back on September the 11th, 2001. But doing the place-kicking duties now, back to Steinhardt. So he will still kick off for Shimokin. The Indians lead 35-7. Up, did the ball fall? Yes. Is there a breeze down there that knocked the ball off? Could use a breeze here in the press box. Okay, tease it up again. Steinhardt is the senior, 6'4", 200. Total weather, we are underway. fielded about the 9-yard line, across the 10, the 15, the 20, taken down at the 30-yard line. So first down and 10 for Pottsville at their own 30. They credit the steal with the tackle.
6: What's that?
0: Also came over to the sideline to get the play from Coach Brennan. The entire offensive unit was there, cuddled up at the 30. 7:05 to go, third quarter action. Man in motion now, right to left. Lift to him, and the Jets sweep, and he will be corralled down in the backfield. A loss of about, 6 or 7. So that'll set up a second down. Let's call it 16 at the 24-yard line. 6:30 to go. Sort of pretty much at the halfway point. Both teams scoring here in the third quarter. Shemokin scoring twice, however. Slot to that right side now. Side corner next to the quarterback, Allen. There's the snapback, rolling to his right, looking, going to tuck it under and run now. And he'll get back to the line of scrimmage, maybe, and maybe a yard, maybe. So that'll set up a third and maybe 15.
1: So roll out. And I think he sees running lane. The running lane
0: close is quick, you know.
1: He just can't get up in the hole, I think. It just collapsed.
0: Yeah, they'll give him a yard. Third down and 15. 5:44 to go. The ball's at the 25-yard line of Pottsville. Pottsville is trailing in this football game. 35-7. They break the huddle. The ball's on that near hash in front of us. Snap. Rolling to his left. Ball is thrown and pass is complete for about a 5-yard game. But it's far short of the first down by about 10 yards, 9 yards. So Pottsville will have to punt it away. And Shemokin should get good field position. Fourth down and 9. They'll call it at the 31. 5 seconds on the play clock. Uh-oh. Box the snap.
1: Kicked it into the up back's
0: ball. Did he? Was that what it was? So they blocked their own punt.
1: This team's going awfully big for Fox. After they come out, showed a little bit of promise, jumping, giving up that 94-yard touchdown return, or kickoff return. They start the second half. They come out, put a little drive of their own, and chalked up a 40-yard touchdown run. And then they come out with that the ball.
0: So if Shemokin scores here, then that's that
1: competition.
0: Competition rule, not mercy. Verbiage, yes. 35-7, the score, 4:40. Shemokin has the ball, first down and 10 at the Pottsville 23. Off the left side, is that Lingus? Taylor, he's in. Is that a touchdown?
1: Two.
0: Down to the 2. Bear to the 2. So give him 21 yards on that effort. 4:32 to go. Game is pretty much academic. Shemokin will set their sights on Danville next week. And Danville playing Lewisburg and beating them. The last score we had, I believe, by a couple touchdowns. It's a game that you can hear on the Black Diamond Sports Network. 28-14. Okay.
1: This is more 12 left in the third. Wildcats will set him up on line. This 8 needs to go in the third. I'm in. Black Diamond Sports Day.
0: Injured player down on the field.
1: Yeah, I believe it's cramping issue, but out there stretched up.
0: With the player injured on the field and a bunch of people servicing, checking him out, we'll take a 30-second timeout. We'll take a 30-second timeout to pay some bills. 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BlackDiamondSports.net, Bill 95.3 WBLJ. Still the injured player, still on the field. He's able to get up and walk off. Yes. Yes, it is.
1: He got a big run. All the way down to the line. He's got to come out. Somebody's going to get a chance.
0: Great job. 35-7 is our score. Oh no, they stopped him this time. Wow. Second down and goal at the 5. 4 minutes to go. Give up the right side. Inside, down to about the 1.
1: It's going to get to those 3 yards.
0: Who got him back? Yes, he did. They'll set up a third down. They're saying 2, but it looks like more like 1 from my vantage point. Third down, let's call it, well, compromise, call it 1.5 yards. Slot left side. Another yard loss, as Corey mentioned. Timeout on the field. We'll take one as well. We'll come back in 60 seconds. But, you know, at each and every game, ladies and gentlemen, stats are brought to you by GDK Development of Shamokin. They're a proud supporter of all local and youth sports. The Roach family has been in business for decades. They thank you for supporting them and their local businesses, which include Bruiser Sports Grill in Cole Township and the Elysburg and Sunbury Burger King restaurants. Again, thank you for the many years of support and good luck to area athletes and teams this sports season from the Roach family and GDK Development of Shamokin.
6: Freaking open fast and doing it.
0: We're back. It's fourth down. Flies to the end zone. Touchdown. Steele just rifles it in for the touchdown on the reception for Shemokin. Xavier Paul. I have him with the touchdown. Plays defense, and now chance to put his name in the paper with a touchdown. Kick us up, and the kick is no. No good. Hits the crossbar.
6: Gotta be kidding.
0: So the freshman, Kingston Heim. So it's 41-7. You know what that means, Corey? Competition rule is not in effect. Because it's not 35. But that's okay. Shemokin leads this one 41-7 over Pottsville. A dominating performance both offensively, defensively, and on special teams as well, not to be excluded. To open up this second half, Ryan Bickert took it 94 yards on the kickoff for a touchdown to put an exclamation point on their first half of play that saw the score at halftime 21-0. Steinhardt tees it up for Shemokin. Next week, Shemokin will continue on the road against the Danville Ironmen in Danville. Steinhardt is the senior. 6'4", 200. There's the kick. End of the lane kick. Fielded it about the ball. Goes into the end zone for a touchback. Goes into the end zone for a touchback. Pottsville will take over first down and 10 at their own 20. Black Diamond Sports.net, Bill 95.3 WBLJ. Next week, we'll have the week off. Kenny Say and Dave Ackley will have the call as Shemokin takes on Danville. The Danville Ironmen winning tonight at the half over Lewisburg. 28-14 was the last score that we had. So both teams would come into that game undefeated at 1-0. First down and 10 for Pottsville with 3:16 to go on the Manny Chiropractic scoreboard. Shemokin 41, Pottsville 7. Give off the right side and crawl down in the backfield for a loss. Loss of about, looks like 2 or 3. Good pursuit by that Shemokin defense. Another player down with cramps. Cramping is starting up here in the second half. We saw more. We didn't see too much in the first half of play, but we're seeing more of it now on the second half of things. If you're just tuning in, the Manu Chiropractic scoreboard, 41-7, Shemokin. We still have 3 minutes to go. Remember how it was a quick first half? Not so much now.
6: That was the George Curry
0: name. Things are slow. The players cramping up here in the second half. And you're going to see that. That's part of the season. That's part of the beginning phases of football season. Stop that right side now. They break the huddle. Second down and 12. Pass in the flat far side. Complete. And maybe up to the line of scrimmage. So all of that for maybe a gain of 3. And yet there's another player down. The cramps are out. The cramps come out at night. All right. It's down for Shamokin. I think it's Kaloda's down, but he's being tended to. More cramping.
1: While missing, he took the lead in the third from 21-20. Buses left in the third.
0: We saw the buses coming on our way here. The Wild Missing buses coming to play Southern. It's a shame that Shamokin doesn't play them anymore.
6: It's 75.
0: So play Central or put Berwick on the schedule.
1: Black Diamond Cup things.
0: Right, yeah. I mean, I guess Southern still has the cup, correct?
1: I guess. It's just Southern and Mount Farm playing.
0: Yeah. Like the President's Cup. So they agree with the service academies between Army, Air Force, and Navy. Navy won it last year. They've won it the last 2 years. And Navy beat them.
6: And then the game that struck me is
0: two Navy players feeding off of the Steelers.
6: This arrow, that's
0: here. Last night, one player, one Navy player, that Landon Johnson, he was a very good player for Navy, probably the best player, was drafted by the, I believe he was playing with the Bengals. He was like a fifth round pick. Those are several lieutenants in the Corps. I don't know how that works anymore, to be honest with you.
1: Drop Steelers and they're getting orders.
0: Yeah. On a ship in the Middle East. From the Persian Gulf or the Gulf of Oman or the Indian Ocean. All those lovely places out there. He's up and walking off the field now on his own power. This is going to be the slowest third quarter we've seen in a long time here. 2:47 to go in the Mountain Tower practice quarter. We have 41-7 Shamokin. And another player slowly making his way off the field. The cramps are out tonight. Third down and 8, ball at the 22. Pottsville has the football, in case you were wondering. Slot to that left side now, spread formation. Shotgun back looking, fires down. Right in front of us. The near side complete right at midfield. Nice toss. So Pottsville will pick up the first down and then some. That was Huda on the reception. Right at midfield. First down and 10. Pottsville, 2:25 to go. Third quarter. They trail 41-7. Right in front of us. Slot to that right side. There's the snap. Looking, rolling to his right. Fires in the flat. Incomplete. Intended for Huda. And though kind of out of his reach. But that was well covered by Shamokin. Pickett was over there for the Indians.
1: Pressure on the quarterback. Receivers cover. And defensively, offensively, and very, I'd be very satisfied with Bitcoin, Wisconsin. Pressure on the quarterback, receivers cover, and defensively, offensively, and very, I'd be very satisfied with Bitcoin. It's constant.
0: Slot right side shotgun.

0: call it about food.
1: Got Mount Carmel 27 scoople human ones. 538.
0: Scott to the left side. Receiver slip paw to the right snap. And bottled up the quick hitter. Cruz, no gain. He lost, I think, at least a yard on that play. So now it's another fourth down situation for Pottsville, fourth and six. But at this point, you know they're not punting. They're definitely going for it. They're in Shamokin territory. They trail 41-7 with 50 seconds to go in the third quarter. A beautiful evening here in Pottsville to open up this season. And it's great to see them playing on real grass in real time. Timeout, Pottsville. They want a timeout. We'll take one as well. 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Next week, we remind you, we'll be broadcasting at 6 o'clock with Ken Say and Dave Ackley. Will have the call for you from Danville. That's next week on the Black Diamond Sports Network. Beer 95.3 WBLJ in the Black Diamond Sports Network. Fifth down and six, Pottsville. Slot right side. Man in motion left to right. Shotgun formation. There's the snap. Rolling to his right. Looking as Allen fires in the flat. And it is complete, but not far enough, about a yard shy. So Shamokin will take over first down and 10 on downs as we wind down the longest third quarter in quite some time. It's funny, the law of averages, how things average themselves out. Quick first half, slow as molasses third quarter. First down and 10, Shamokin. The ball at their own 42-yard line, and they own a 41-7 lead with 28 seconds to go in the third quarter on the Manny Chiropractic scoreboard.
2: Where's the Indians out there full of peace?
0: Is still in the quarterback still? Yep. Back. Big rush. It's flushed out of the pocket, rolling to his right. Fires deep downfield. Never shoots his intended receiver. Incomplete. Second down and 10.

0: stops the clock because they're a dwarf. 20.2 points from the area leading. You're just tuning in. 14.7.
1: Man in motion left to right. Give up the left side. He has a first down. And it may add on a couple more. Nice run by Schrader. Takes up the first down and a couple of air yards as well. Into Pottsville territory at the 46. And

0: that, ladies and gentlemen, we'll conclude the third quarter of play with the score here in Pottsville. Shamokin 41, Pottsville 7. We'll be back in 30 seconds.
1: 1, 2, 3.
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0: 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Next week on the Black Diamond Sports Network, ladies and gentlemen, Mount Carmel at Pottsville. Mount Carmel will be here. Shamoka will travel to Danville. Salemsgrove will get on the road and visit Mifflinburg. Montgomery will be at Canton. And Southern will visit Williams Valley. But on Saturday, not on Friday, on Saturday at 1 p.m. a game, you can listen to it live on BlackDiamondSports.net. So here we go. Fourth quarter action, 41-7. Shamokin first down and 10. Shamokin at the Pottsville 42. Man in motion now. Give to him on the jet sweep. And he's corralled down for maybe a loss of one on that carry. There's Xavier Paul.
3: That's not
0: Xavier. I don't think so. I was going to say no.
3: We've got
0: the JVs in there now. I think Cam Schmoke versus Schmoke giving their seniors and starters a good rest for the fourth quarter. There's a loss of one, second down. Up, there's a miscue on the snap. And that'll push Shamokin all the way back to about the 40-yard line. So the Indians now going in reverse. But they're giving them some, you know, you want to get your underclassmen some playing time. Well, that's exactly what they're doing.
3: Get a whole quarter here to play, and we're going to get a whole Monday night. Okay.
0: Slot to the left side now. Snap rolling to his left and overshooting his intended receiver.
3: McLean.
4: That's
3: not bring up the fourth down.
4: Oh, that's right.
0: Well, right.
4: He's asked about this. I
0: only came
4: to invite him.
0: 10:34 to go in the game. 41-7. Shamokin. Shamokin going to take a timeout. We'll keep it right here. And we'll tell you about our broadcast schedule next week. Pottsville will remain at home next Friday night. They will take on the Red Tornadoes of Mount Carmel. Shamokin will travel to Danville and take on the Danville Ironmen at 7 o'clock. But as a treat, the pregame show begins at 6. with Dave Ackley and Penn Say. A game you can listen to on Bill 95.3 WBLJ as well. WBLJ will pick up the broadcast at 6:30. That's next Friday night. Other games include Selinge Grove at Mifflinburg and Montgomery at Canton. Punt is fielded and immediately tackled. And that was very good coverage by Shemokin on that particular special teams effort, all the way down to the 15-yard line. So Pottsville has their work cut out for them with a little over 10 minutes remaining in the game. Pottsville trails 41-7.

0: You know, we are not in Ramoshi Ru because we're shy of it by a point, or the competition rule, whatever you want to call it. Shot to that right side now. Kind of a bad snap that they just fell on, and Fatsu's going to lose about 6 yards on that effort. Just 8:11 to go. We've got 9:40 to go. Slot, right side, receivers put wide left. Groove off the right side, and maybe the line of scrimmage, and that's all. Just a matter of time now. Shimoka will open their season opener against Tukalini in 2 weeks. It's a game you can listen to on Bill 95.3 and BlackDiamondSports.net starting at 6:40. Paso breaks the huddle. They lead, they're trailing 41-7 with 8:50 to go. Slot to the right side. Quarterback takes the ball, running to his right, looking. Find somebody in the slot there, and the pass is incomplete.
1: Just a freshman. Very tall freshman. Mount Carmel, at the end of the third quarter, you think our game's going down? At the end of the third quarter just now, Mount Carmel's leading 34-27 over Spookland. Might be able to catch the end of that in the way.
0: Coming from the back of the end zone here is Pottsville. Good snap. The boot is away. Nice kick that's fielded at about the 47. Across the 40, and that's where he's planted.
1: Couple of flags there. Three pots slow down. One limping off after he punted the quarterback and throughout. Tough night.
2: Backup
1: for the Crimson Tide here at Veterans Stadium.
0: I didn't think it would be anything like this, to be quite honest with you.
1: I wouldn't have been surprised if it was a back and forth, you know, right down and forth kind of game.
0: I think this game ended when Shimoka went up 21-0 in that second quarter. And you could see the wind come out of the sails of this Pottsville team. 8:34 remaining, 41-7, Shimokin. Crypt all the waste. So they have the ball, first down and 10 at the 42. Shimokin slot to that right side, man in motion now from left to right, snap, keeper, right side, quarterback keeper, but moves the pile forward and gains about 6.
1: So it looks like Cam Petrovich got the first series, and now Evan Pancher's getting seconds. Most kids are freshmen. Evan 6'2", 185, as I mentioned before. Cam drove to 6'1", 160. So both big kids at that quarterback.
0: Watching the future unfold here for Shemokin. Give up the left side. Mason Purcell. On the carry, 5'6", 160, a sophomore. So it's a third down and one situation now for Shemokin. The ball's at midfield, right on the 50-yard line. Receiver stood wide to the left and right. Good off the right side. He has the first down. So the drive will continue. On the carry is also Mason Purcell. They have the ball at the 45-yard line. 6:57 to go. Fourth quarter action. 41-7 Shemokin over Pottsville. Shemokin has picked up where they kind of left off from last season. A lot of expectations for this team. There's the snap. The give off the right side. And Schrader on the carry for Shemokin. Trent is a freshman at 5'8", 155. And he's just shy of the first down by a yard. He showed a little speed off that right side. Second down and one for Shemokin. Not this time. It was a sidecar handoff to him. I mean, he loses the yard, if not two. The coaching staff for Shemokin now departing the press box. Third down and three, ball at the 43, 5:20 to go. And then we've got a whistle. Timeout, Shemokin. The Matty Chiropractic Tour Board here, 5:20 to go in the football game. Shemokin leads 41-7 over Pottsville in a dominating performance here tonight in Pottsville to open up the season. Shemokin has a lot of expectations on their plate this season as they made it to the state quarterfinals last season, finishing the season 13-1. They have not lost a regular season game in the last couple of seasons. That streak is on the line as well, but no need to be concerned about it tonight here in Pottsville. Next week, they'll be on the road against the Danville Ironmen. We're going to listen to that game. Dave Ackley puts on a very detailed broadcast, ladies and gentlemen. And he'll begin at 6 o'clock. Matt fires. Someone's got a piece of that. Incomplete. And that stops the clock. That's 4 seconds. Okay. The tale of two halves, a very quick moving half in the first half and a very slow as molasses second half. Fourth down and through, snap, quarterback. And he'll be corralled down after a gain of a yard. So Shamokin will give up the football on downs to Pottsville, who will take over first down and 10 at the Pottsville, looks like the 39-yard line. The score is 41-7 in favor of Shamokin. Taking a look at the rest of the season down the road, I mean, week four is probably the big one. Jersey Shore comes into Shamokin. That's going to be a dandy. So if you're going to come out to a game this season, ladies and gentlemen, that's the game to come to. Not that they're all worthy of. They certainly are, but after the battle that these two squads had last year, you don't want to miss that one. Week four of the high school football season, the handoff and hit immediately on the play for a loss of about three. There's nothing working right for Shamokin, or rather Pottsville right now. Yeah, it is. They have a debit. And, you know, kudos to them because they could be playing down, but they're not. They're playing up in quad A. They could be playing in triple A, but they choose to play up. Snap, give, right side. He's in the secondary now, up to about the 43-yard line. Nice little gain. Still short of that first down by about 6 yards. Clock now at 4 minutes. .349 now. The clock continues to run. They break the huddle. Third down and 5 at the 44-yard line of Pottsville for the Tide. Snap to that left and right side. There's the snap, the drive. Off the left side now, racing for the sideline, and he'll have the first down. Nice piece of running there for the first down. Both teams are running their junior varsity players right now. That's Hudson Clues, I'm sure the brother of Max Clues, or at least a relative.
2: That's how one people
0: first down and 10. Pottsville, 3:09 to go. They trail 41-7. Pottsville breaks the huddle. We're on that far hash. They're moving from left to right. They're showing a slot to the right side now. Shotgun formation, receiver split wide to the left. Move to the sidecar and maybe the line of scrimmage, and that's all. Clues on the carry, no gain on the play for Pottsville. On a beautiful evening here in Pottsville, Pottsville will have to take on Mount Carmel next week, right here again at home. Wow. Nice scoring affair there. Slot to the right side, receiver split wide to the left, shotgun, give to the sidecar off the right side. Cross the 45 up to the 40, still on his feet, and crowd down at the 35-yard line. Into 45 to go, first down and 10 at the 35-yard line of Shamokin. Ball's on that near side. They're showing a slot formation to that left side. That's the far side of the field. There's the snap to give to the sidecar off the left side and a loser yard. We might have one more play left before this concludes. We'll take a brief 1 minute timeout and then we'll come back with Corey running down how the score ended here, 41-7. Down to 45 seconds now. This will be the last play of the game. Slot, right side, back to pass now, fires, and the ball's intercepted. The 25, the 30, and taken down at about the 39-yard line. Who had that interception? That was Evan Pancher, 6'2", 185-pound freshman. So the freshman, underclassman, getting a lot of playing time here. Looking good. That will not be the last play. They'll have to take a knee, and that would probably end it. But there is a player that's down on the field.
2: Oh, man, he was in a lot of pain. He was going back and forth to kill us.
0: We'll get the ground, so I saw. Player down on the field, Pottsville, right in front of their bench. Three seconds remaining in the contest. There is one player down. Again, these cramped up injuries.
2: Yeah, they have it at 39, but they
0: skipped
2: right to 31.
0: First down and 10 at the 39. And this, I would imagine they're just going to take a knee, snap, and they do take the knee. And that, ladies and gentlemen, is it. It's over. It is over here from Pottsville. The final score is Shamokin 41. And Pottsville 7. 41-7 is the final.
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1: 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It's all presented by Capital One with Lainey Wilson, Kenny Chesney, and more. 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You want in, you're going to have to win. Vegas, baby. Back here Monday.
2: He's a ranch hand in a pinch, man. 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
1: 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We talked with comedian Leanne Morgan and all the drama over Lunchbox going to Las Vegas. 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
1: And I don't know if this is a good thing or a bad thing, but there is a storm, a tropical storm right now. 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
1: And we are such fans of Dylan Scott. He's actually going to be our guest here in just under a week. Dylan Scott going to join us right here. Got a brand new song he's celebrating called Dear Big City.

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1: 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I think you're going to dig it, all right? My name is Wayne D, and hopefully your Friday's been awesome. Already after 11 o'clock with the brand new one from Parker McCollum. New country always playing first here. This song is called Killing Me.

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1: And we're getting ready to hang out in, what, eight nights until this guy is our special guest. Chris Jansen got a new song. It's called Fight for a Girl. Check it out.

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1: And we appreciate y'all hanging out. Wayne D. Tay. Instagram is at Wayne D. Tay. We are excited to dive into something brand new we're doing on Fridays. Tay, it is Surprise Guest Friday.
2: Yes.
1: Guest to Guest Friday? Surprise Guest Friday.
2: We've called it both.
1: Let me tell you.
2: Either way works.
1: There's a guest coming up. You don't know who it is, but it's worth sticking around for. It is two guys.
2: Yeah.
1: New album came out last Friday. That's all we're going to say.
2: Best friends.
1: That's your hint.
2: Yeah.
1: Best friends. They are the two best friends that anyone could have.
2: Yep. Mm-hmm.
1: They'll join us coming up next hour. Another

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2: So one member from Old Dominion just revealed a big old surprise.
1: I love this. It is the iHeart Country Roundup. And it's on the way in under 15 minutes. I got a

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Number one for new country, Bill 95.3. Yes, the weekend is here. How about we get it rolling with some good news? What do you say? Stay tuned for two songs and I'll share it with you.

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1: Man, it is late at night, early morning Saturday. What has got you up at this hour? I appreciate you hanging out. 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

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Whether you're on the road, on the job, or you just can't sleep, Granger Smith is right here with you. Thanks for being a part of the After Midnight family.

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So we're going to talk about this in two songs. I want to get your phone call, put you on the air. Question is, what's your favorite thing about fall? 866-607-8383.

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Why is this dumb criminal putting on a dress? Earl is going to do his best to explain exactly what happened in this dumb criminal story coming up next.

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8: Hey, thanks for starting your Saturday here with me on After Midnight, y'all. I know, it's officially the weekend, and I'm Granger Smith, your host. I've got some things I want to talk about that went down on this day in history coming up, plus some Nashville news with Ann Hudson. Have you heard? Well, she's going to fill you in. A lot to discuss here in the middle of the night, you third shifters working on a Saturday. I'm glad you're with me.

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There's not a whole lot of things that went down on today's day in history, but the things that did are pretty monumental. Hang on, and I'll share what those were coming up in two songs.

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1: 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So just keep it up.
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All right, we're going to talk about this in two songs, but I want you to call me. 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

Bill 95-3, number one for New Country. A school director in Arkansas is in big trouble after being accused of running a kid fight club. Yeah, seriously. It turns out rule number one doesn't apply when someone's recording it on video. And Earl Bibbles Jr. is going to share this dumb criminal story with us next.

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8: Saturday morning, early risers, what's up? This is After Midnight. I'm your host, Granger Smith. Thank you for making this America's favorite radio program. I've got some good news. Besides the fact that it's Saturday, hang tight, I'm going to read you that. Plus, there is some Nashville news. Have you heard about it yet? Well, Ann Hudson is coming in here quickly to inform you. Hang tight for all of this. Don't touch that dial.

Number one for new country, Bill 95.3. Yes, the weekend is here. How about we get it rolling with some good news? What do you say? Stay tuned for two songs and I'll share it with you.

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1: Hey, Granger, this is Nick from Perry, Florida. 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Y'all have a good one. Thank you.
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Bill 95.3. Hey, thank y'all so much for sharing Saturday here with me on After Midnight. 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I'm Granger Smith coming to y'all from the Yee Yee Farm in Central Texas. 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

Number one for new country, Bill 95.3. There's not a whole lot of things that went down on today's day in history, but the things that did are pretty monumental. Hang on, and I'll share what those were coming up in two songs.

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1: Listen, I get it. Not everyone sleeps at night. Some of us think, some of us drive, some of us pray. Granger's with you through it all. Thanks for being a part of

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I appreciate you listening here late on a Friday, early on a Saturday. Where do you have After Midnight turned up tonight? My number's 866-607-8383. 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
1: Hi, Granger. This is Luke Meeker out of Nelsonville, Ohio. I listen to you every night. I work 5 p.m. to 5 a.m. Love the show. Thank you.
0: Thank you so much, bro. 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
1: Ann Hudson's in the studio. She's got stories about her favorite starts in Nashville with some Nashville news. What's going on in Music City?
2: Well, you know, there's so much controversy about this one thing Zach Bryan does at his concert every night. And I'm curious what you think about it, Granger. We'll talk about it coming up.

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0: It's Dustin Lynch, Riding Roads. Good to see you, man. Tell me about that song, Riding Roads.
1: Yeah, that's probably the one that still surprises me. Like this past weekend at shows, to where it's like, wow, people still really love this thing. And I remember it being a hit, but it's kind of just standing the test of time in our set. And that was about a 3-month writing process. We had the idea started, just couldn't get the lyric right, and just kept on picking away at it.
0: What makes you want to stay with a song if it's so difficult to stay with the song?
1: There was a flow, like there was a melodic flow that Riding Roads had just in the verse where we were just kind of mumbling gibberish. And I was just still attracted to what that was, you know, melodically. And we kind of had the chorus piece together, but getting those verses right is what took us forever.
0: Do you have a lot of those songs that will just exist somewhere?

24. That's Luke Combs and Rethink Some Things. We have Dustin Lynch in studio, but we're going to play Small Town Boy from Dustin Lynch, and we'll talk about this song coming up right after it.

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2: We got a request now from Mary in Wisconsin. She wants to hear Jason Aldean's Whiskey Drink. So here you go, Mary. Hey,

0: Josh Ross, Hate How You Look, and number 14 here on the countdown.
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0: Dustin Lynch will be back in studio. We'll talk to him in just a second.
2: We'll also play you a throwback from Cole Swindell. And the countdown continues as we get closer to the top 10 songs. Luke Bryan, Lauren Elena with Chase Matthew, and more.
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1: 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And welcome into Saturday. I'm Dusty. Thank you for listening. It was quite the week. You know what I mean? Jelly now, son of a sinner.

0: Built 95.3, number one for New Country. Without a doubt, it was a bit of a rough week, you know. Passing of Dolly Parton at the age of 80 this past Tuesday. Just didn't seem real when that news first came out. Luke Bryan sharing his thoughts on it.
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Monday morning at 9:20, Dustin Lynch is stopping by the studio. 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Hold it.

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Just about time for some random knowledge for you. Daily dose of randomness. I got that for you next. Kenny Chesney first. Here's Carry On.

0: Bill 95.3 and Saturday rolling on. Who is this?
1: Katie.
0: Katie, what you got going on for your Saturday?
1: I'm working.
0: Working. How's work going for you? Pretty good?
1: It's all right.
0: It's all right. You wanted to hear Keith Urban, didn't you?
1: Yeah.
0: I told you I got your message. And you were hesitant to call. I got you covered. Somebody like you. Thank you.

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Hey, it's Bobby Bones. Monday morning at 9:20, Dustin Lynch is stopping by the studio. He has 10 number one songs. We'll talk about stories behind all of his number one songs and why I'm worried about him still flying airplanes. 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

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This is it.

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Number one for new country, Bill 95.3. And I'm going to be honest with you, I'm not dialed in on fashion. Have you seen these new shoes? Yeah, see what you think next. I think it's a little too

0: Your home for the Bobby Bones Show, Bill 95.3. And I made the mention that, like, I'm not high on fashion. I also called these shoes. Technically, I don't think you can call these things shoes. So apparently the new trend, barefoot heels. Yeah, kind of like fancy high heels, but there's no straps over the top of your feet and nothing under it either, except just the back part of the heel. So essentially you would wear these. The ball of your foot, you know, and your toes would just touch the ground. Meanwhile, the back of your foot is up on a heel. I think like Chanel or somebody's going to put some of these out too. I'm like, really? Maybe I'm missing something on this. Like, call me crazy, but I think it's a bit ridiculous. Let's say you're out and about. You're essentially walking on the ground. Say you go to a restaurant and you need to use the restroom. You're walking into the restroom without anything on that spot of your foot. Maybe I'm missing it. What's up with this, you know?
1: 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We're here to one with the Dropster game. I've got Hershey Park tickets, which are good through Christmas. 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If you're not a customer, see what it's all about. 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Like I told Phil from Blaze Alexander Ford earlier, I don't think I've ever seen the lot this full of new vehicles. And of course, as always, pre-owned vehicles. 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So we're here till 1 o'clock today with the Dropster game and those live concert tickets. 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It's Customer Appreciation Day at Blaze Alexander Ford. 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
1: And Ashley heard me talking about the barefoot high heels. 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

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Hey, it's Bobby Bones. Monday morning at 9:20, Dustin Lynch is stopping by the studio. He has 10 number one songs. 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

Hey, you getting hungry on this Saturday? I know I am, because people are walking by me here at Blaze Alexander Ford with cheesesteaks and chicken fingers and fries and ice creams and milkshakes. 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We're here just till 1. 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

0: 105.3, number one for New Country. And thank you for listening. I'm Dusty. Earlier played Lainey Wilson. Speaking of Lainey, so she was out on Chris Stapleton's All-American Roadshow tour and wrapped up a couple of dates with him. Goes on to her bus, covers one of my favorite Chris Stapleton songs. Check this out. So good.
1: That's the difference between whiskey.
0: Covering Whiskey and You. So good.
1: One's the devil. One keeps driving me.
0: I mean, just amazing. It's on her socials. You get a chance, go check it out. Dan and Shay coming up. We'll get to Jason Aldean, too.
2: Yeah, I'm not sure if you're getting hungry, but I am because people are walking by me here at Blaze Alexander Ford with cheesesteaks and fries and chicken fingers, milkshakes, and ice cream. 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We're here just a little while longer to 1 o'clock with the Dropster game. I've got Hershey Park passes, which are good to the end of the year, through Christmas. Del Grosso Amusement Park passes, which are good until the end of September. 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I'm going to give those away before I take off at 1 o'clock today. 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But Customer Appreciation Day today, food truck, ice cream truck. 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

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Hey, thanks for listening on your weekend. Coming up on Monday, 9 a.m., another nationwide keyword. You could be headed to Vegas with our iHeartRadio Music Festival presented by Capital One. 9, 1, and 5. 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

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Number one for new country, Bill 95.3.

0: Your home for the Bobby Bone Show, Bill 95.3. And sometimes you got to think out of the box. Did you see the story about the guy in New York? So he is, he's turning heads. He's making fresh pizzas out of the trunk of his car. He's got a little tiny smart car and apparently runs a mobile micro pizzeria. He calls it the Pizza Pod. Bills it as the city's smallest pizzeria. So right in front of customers, he'll pull up. He has 9 different kinds of 12-inch stone-fired pizzas that he sells. There's a guava pepperoni pizza, apparently, as a nod to his Puerto Rican heritage. This is awesome. I'm just saying, thinking outside the box, eventually he wants to open like an actual brick and mortar or an actual shop. But right now, running out of his car. Doing it the legal way, but still, that's awesome.
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1: 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He has 10 number one songs. 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

Number one for New Country, Bill 95.3. And I'm Dusty. Thank you for listening. Have a great Saturday. Of course, love, peace, and chicken grease. Never sweat the small stuff. The Chief now, Springsteen.

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0: 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It's Mojo. Thanks for having us on this weekend. It means a lot. Listen, if you want to get out to Vegas for our iHeartRadio Music Festival, the winning continues. I'll tell you what to do to win the trip and the $1,000 in about 6 minutes.
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1: Bill 95.3. I'm Mojo, still processing the loss of Dolly Parton. Tonight, there's going to be a very special tribute happening that I think you're going to want to be a part of. I'll give you all the details here in the next 15 minutes or so about this Dolly tribute.

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Hey, it's Bobby Bones. Monday morning at 9:20, Dustin Lynch is stopping by the studio. He has 10 number one songs. We'll talk about stories behind all of his number one songs and why I'm worried about him still flying airplanes. Dustin Lynch, Monday morning on the Bobby Bones.

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Hey, it's Mojo, and we'd love to hear from you. 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

0: 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And shout out to all of our amazing educators listening to the show today. We have a way you can give back to a teacher in your life that's made an incredible difference. 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

0: 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Think about this. 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
1: Monday morning at 9:20, Dustin Lynch is stopping by the studio. He has 10 number one songs. 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

Bill 95.3, number one for new country. I'm Mojo, and are you ready for a really heart-touching Dolly Parton tribute? They're going to honor her in such a cool way. I have details on it all here in the next 15 minutes, and you can be a part of the celebration. First, this new one from Dan.

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Bill 95. Hey, it's Bobby Bones. Monday morning at 9:20, Dustin Lynch is stopping by the studio. He has 10 number one songs. We'll talk about stories behind all of his number one songs and why I'm worried about him still flying airplanes. Dustin Lynch, Monday morning on the Bobby Bones Show.

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Bill 95.3. It's Mocho. Thanks for having us on. It means a lot you come here for your country. Let's play that new one from George Burge and Luke Bryan. This is called Ride, Ride, Ride. I threw

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1: 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We'll share some of yours in 6 minutes. 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

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Hey, it's Bobby Bones. Monday morning at 9:20, Dustin Lynch is stopping by the studio. He has 10 number one songs. 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

number one for new country, Bill 95.3. It's Mojo, and I've seen a lot of petitions flying on ways to honor Dolly Parton. I'll share some of those coming up in 6 minutes. Maybe these are some ones you want to jump on and sign. Yeah, we'll get to that coming up. Now, Parmalee.

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1: It's Mojo. There goes Kenny. Of course, he's an East Tennessee boy, too, so I know the passing of Dolly Parton has impacted him a great deal.

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1: It's Mojo, and as more Dolly Parton tributes continue to pour in, we have a massive one happening tonight. If you were moved by her passing and just her life and her legacy, you're going to want to be a part of this. And actually, you can be a part of it. I'll tell you more in the next 15. Now, Riley Green.

Bill 95. Hey, it's Bobby Bones. Monday morning at 9:20, Dustin Lynch is stopping by the studio. He has 10 number one songs. We'll talk about stories behind all of his number one songs and why I'm worried about him still flying airplanes. Dustin Lynch, Monday morning on the Bobby

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It's Mojo. 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

0: 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Mojo, one more talk back to get to. We've been asking you if you could instantly master any skill. What skill would it be?
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0: Yeah, that's number one on my list, too. I'm with you. Let me know on the iHeart app. Tap that red mic. You want to share your skill you'd love to master.

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Either way, we're good with it. Number one for new country, Bill 95.3.

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